You hear that beat? It's telling me I gotta ask you all to reach out and put your arms around each other right now. 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I'm not asking you. I'm telling you. I'm requesting in the most meaningful way. Everybody got somebody? Now we're gonna need your help to sing on this next one. You think you can do that for us, people? All right, well, you know the song. You know the words.

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1: What's going on in the States and the protest marches in Grosvenor Square in London, the only result of that was a lot of man-made.

0: Joj, ovo je baš bilo...
1: Jako, ovo je bilo mučno. Jako, da, Linkin Park.
0: Imali smo sad tih nekih tih ritmičkih pjesama, ja sam nekako, nešto iznutra mi govori da bi mi tu mogli do naših novosti nešto malo lijepo, lagano, jedna legendarna lagana pjesma, možda ju nećete na prvu prepoznat, ali je lagana.
2: You hear that beat? It's telling me I gotta ask you all to reach out and put your arms around each other right now. Everybody, reach out and put your arms around each other right now. I'm not asking you. I'm telling you. I'm requesting in the most meaningful way. 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You think you can do that for us, people? 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You know the words.

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Yeah, now you're talking. 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
1: Srijedom od 20 do 24 sata na drugom.
2: Radioteka. All right, stop.